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1: Having the best time of my entire life, and I don't say that as a lightly thing. I had a beautiful life, but this is the pinnacle, the best time I ever had. Why? Because Te Amo México. And I don't say it as a joke. I'm saying it as the most serious thing. This is the most fun I've ever had in my entire life. I've been to Mexico over 25 times, but this trip is the best trip of my life. But also, I've been to over 115 countries in my entire life. This is my favorite of every country I ever went to. And I say that so, so, muy

0: open up, man.
1: What do you want, man?
0: My girl just caught me.
1: You made her catch you?
0: I don't know how I let this happen.
1: But who?
0: The girl next door, you know? I don't know what to do.
1: Said it wasn't you.
0: Oh.